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We wish you a safe and pleasant journey. 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Želimo vam varno in prijetno vožnjo.

0: traffic on Slovenia's highways is running without major difficulties, we wish you a safe and pleasant journey. 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
1: 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Funny thing about your problems, they ain't mine. 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How I'm crossing these state lines. 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

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Funny thing about your problems, they ain't mine. 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Getting religious with it. High across any state lines. Working hard through the late.

Traffic on Slovenia's highways is running without major difficulties. We wish you a safe and pleasant journey. Promet na slovenskih cestah poteka brez večjih težav. Želimo vam varno in prijetno vožnjo.

Traffic on Slovenia's highways is running without major difficulties. We wish you a safe and pleasant journey. Promet na slovenskih cestah poteka brez večjih težav. Želimo vam varno in prijetno vožnjo.

Traffic on Slovenia's highways is running without major difficulties. We wish you a safe and pleasant journey. Promet na slovenskih cestah poteka brez večjih težav. Želimo vam varno in prijetno vožnjo.

0: Pisalo se je leto 1954. 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Bilo je nekoč.
1: Come with me because you look so fine that I really wanna make you mine. 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

15 minutes past midnight, we're still happy to report that traffic on Slovenia's highways is currently flowing smoothly. Have a safe drive. 15 minut čez polnoč kaže ura, ko vam sporočamo, da promet po slovenskih cestah poteka tekoče brez večjih posebnosti, ukolikor ste pa kakšno opazili, pa kot vedno. 0880 80 15.

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The most up-to-date traffic info in Slovenia. We are thankful for any information you can give us.

0: Nothing major to report on Slovenia's highways or border crossings. Traffic is flowing smoothly. Promet po slovenskih cestah ta hip še naprej tekoče brez večjih posebnosti, zato sem še naprej srečno pot.
1: 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If you're driving, make sure to stay focused on the road. 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
2: You know, friends, the more education you have, the happier you are. That's not me saying that. It's an official statistic from the Statistični urad Slovenije. People with only primary school education rated their life satisfaction at 7.2. Secondary school, 7.6. And higher education, 8.1. That's the second highest score in the entire EU, right behind Romania with 8.4. So basically, if you want to be happy, you just need more diplomas. Eno stavno, right? Except nobody mentioned the studentski krediti. I told this to my old friend Milena. You know, we studied together back in the day. And she said...
3: Ja pa of course, Dave. Čuje visoko...
2: Together back in the day. And she said...
3: Ja pa of course, Dave. Čuje visoko izobraženi ljudje smo

0: but in Slovenia, it also brings the ability to analizirati svojo nesrečo v Excelu.
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Let's check the latest on Slovenia's highways. If you're heading from Ljubljana to Koper, there's a broken down vehicle obstructing traffic between the rest stop Lom and the junction Unec. As for across the country, traffic is flowing smoothly. Have a safe drive. Previdno na primorski avtocesti, kjer je promet oviran zaradi okvare vozila med počivališčem Lom in priključkom Unec v smeri Kopra. Drugod po slovenskih cestah pa ta hip brez večjih posebnosti, zato vsem

Let's check the latest on the Slovenia's highways. We still have a broken down vehicle on the A1 Coastal Highway between the rest stop Lom and the junction Unet towards Koper. As far across the country, traffic is flowing smoothly. Have a safe drive. Promet je še vedno oviran na primorski avtocesti zaradi okvare vozila med počivališčem Lom in priključkom Unec v smeri Kopra. Drugod po slovenskih cestah pa ta hip brez večjih posebnosti, zato sem še naprej srečno pot.